I've heard people say that too much of anything is not good for you, baby. But I don't know about that. 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It doesn't seem to me like it's enough.

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And they don't even know about it. And good times

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Cause if I had kept all the money that I'd already spent, I would have been a millionaire a long time ago. And women, red googly movement.

0: touch with your old group. You gotta get the Fugees back together. We want another Fugees record.
1: Yeah, but listen to what I'm trying to tell you.
0: I don't got time for this right now.
2: Columbia Records, Tommy McCullough's office.
1: Put Tommy on the phone, please.
3: Tommy, line one, it's Y Club.
0: Hello?
4: Tommy, man, how you gonna tell me anything? I want to hang up on you, man.
0: Look, Clef, hear me out. I got Suji here, and I got Donnie with me.
4: Suji, yo?
0: Don't worry about that right now. He feels the same way I do. Suji, tell him how you feel.
5: Listen, homie, I need another Fuji album. You know, I need to pay the bills in the building. I'm tired to sell Walkman, DVD, and Halek Skrener.
0: Exactly. Why, Clef, we want another Fuji record. Come on, bada bing, bada boom. Call me back when you got...

0: Yo, I'm happy to be in the South to set off my tour in the countryside, but who better to set it off for me than this man right here?
1: Yo, this Kenny Rogers chilling on the countryside with men like Wyclef, Jerry Wonder, Big Jack, Big Beast, and we're gonna do something like this for you.
2: You got to know when to hold up.
0: Yeah!

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1: with Mary J.
0: I'm about to serenade the girls with my acoustic guitars, you know what I'm saying? Yo, fellas having problems with the chicks, I want you right now to turn the lights down low.

0: Y'all know y'all done messed up now, right? Mm-hmm. For real. You know you messed up. I'm not laughing. All y'all beats are sounding the same.
1: Y'all rhyming the same.
0: Some of y'all even wearing the same jewelry.
1: And y'all doing the same video.
0: Shut up. You know you messed up, right? That's why they brought me back in this game. To bring it right back to the essence. Mm-hmm. Oh, yeah, and all this killers, kill that killers. Let me tell you something.
1: What?
0: The real killers, they standing right over there. Waiting for you to act like a killer so they can kill you.
1: Yo, C,

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1: Y'all ready for the refugee camp? 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

0: Yo, this eclectic tour got me so tired. 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Yo, driver, is that the red light district there?
1: Yeah, it sure is.
0: Stop the bus, man.
2: You want pussy like this?
3: I mean, you know, it wouldn't hurt as long as I don't make the news and I can keep it on a DL, yeah.
2: You have a cash?
0: Cash, baby, I got a lot. Yo, Puffy be borrowing money from me. I got a lot of money, girl.
2: If you have a cash, you don't call me here. You call my house, please.
3: I come to your house?
0: This one's going out to the strip joints. Yo, meet me at Susie's Rendezvous. For a go-go bar. I'ma send this one out to the Jimmins Club. Magic City. New York Dolls. Rolex. I be seeing y'all up in there late at night.
4: Ron's Venus.
0: I understand when your girl's stressing you out.
4: Crazy,
0: you know,
4: girls.
0: Don't let the ladies fool y'all now, fellas. They be doing the same thing y'all be doing. Turn up my symphony, man. 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

0: sense. 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
1: Yo, what's up, Clef? This is your little sister, Rosa Sharon. Give me a call back when you get from your tour, because it's Friday and I need some money to go chill with my crew. 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

0: Joshua, SOMS Click, and the people that's locked down. Keeps your head up, baby.
1: Yo, I want to thank y'all for coming out tonight to see me. Right now, put your hands together for original, original diva, original dub play. No one can play this.
2: 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Now listen to Miss Whitney Houston. Come with it!
3: Yo, this is Whitney Houston. Yes, Massive, this is the original vocalist. I'd like to say rest in peace to Dennis Brown. If tomorrow is Judgment Day,
1: light is in the air.

0: I would say, Wild Club murdered a sound boy. If I wake up in World War III,
1: if you believe in the Most High, hands in the air.
0: I see destruction and poverty.
1: East Coast, West Coast, hey, hey.
0: And I feel like I wanna go home.
1: South Side.
0: It's okay, as long as White Clive is with me.
1: North Side, Jamaican, Caribbean, earshot, hands in the air. Everybody, hey.
0: My love is your dub, and your dub is my dub. It will take an eternity to break us. And the chains of armor start
1: listen to Wendy.
0: Us. My sound is your sound. Cause the refugee sound is the only sound. It will take an eternity to break us. And a million sound boys will die before us.
2: This for the hardcore before I had the record deal. You know what I'm saying? I'm gonna take y'all back. When I was walking down the street, my little girl said, yo, that bitch trying to stick us up. I walked over to him and I said, yo, however you want it, you don't want it, cause when you get it, it hurts. Your body carried out the church. Mom, she be crying, holding on to her purse, saying, they should've took me first. However you want it, you don't want it, cause when you get it, it hurts. Your body carried out the church. Mom, she be crying, holding on to her purse, saying,

0: what you say on record, cause it might come true. However you want it, you don't want it, cause when you get it, it hurts. Your body carried out the church. Mom, she be crying, holding on to her person. They should've took me first. However you want it, you don't want it, cause when you get it, it hurts. Your body carried out the church. Mom, she be crying, holding on to her person. Should I take them? Should I wait? Should I take them? Should I wait? Should I take them?
1: Take them.
0: Should I wait? I sing no woman, no cry like I should own a piece of the estate. But at the tribute, they didn't invite me. So I put in a call to Haile Selassie. He said, be easy, ain't no need to bust a shot.

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0: Tak mějte příjemný poslech s naším rádiem, protože tady je čas pro sex a je tady dáma z Amsterdamu, Candy Dulfer.
1: This music is not for the faint of heart. That is some of the hottest, funkiest music I have heard in I don't know how long. Candy Dulfer, an incredibly hot band from Holland, live here on CD 101.9. I'm telling you, that is one dynamic saxophone player.

certainly does need to have a little rest with that hot set that we just heard. And the second half of the set is coming up, and I believe she probably took a break also because they need to get some roofing experts in here to put the roof back on top. While we take this break, I wanted to let you get to know Candy Dolfer just a little bit better.

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0: You know, the one that goes.
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I'm gonna fight for the prestige, not for me, but to uplift my little brothers who are sleeping in concrete floors today in America. Black people who are living on welfare, black people who can't eat, black people who don't know no knowledge of themselves, black people who don't have no future. I wanna win my title and walk down the alleys, settle in the garbage can.

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